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0: Mr. Big to be with you, and Rick Burton, glad to be here with you on a Sunday till Tuesday. 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
13: For Waverly, Parsons, Cadiz, White Bluff, and all of JZM land, an extreme heat watch remains in effect from Monday morning into Thursday evening for all of Middle Tennessee. Mostly clear and balmy through the night, lows in the mid-70s, a light west wind. Sunny and hot on Monday, highs in the mid-90s, it'll feel like 104 to 108 degrees. Mostly clear and mid-70s Monday night, sunny and mid-90s Tuesday, feeling like 105 to 109 degrees. I'm staff meteorologist Matthew Harding on Classic Hits 105.1 WJZM.
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0: 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That fifth guy,
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0: 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And Tears for Fears shout coming up next.
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0: Keith Richards saying they're probably not going to tour anymore. Can't get no satisfaction. Rolling Stones and Rick Burton on your Sunday, June the 28th. It is National Ceviche Day. It's also Happy Heart Hugs Day, Log Cabin Day, International Body Piercing Day, and National Tapioca Day, in case you were wondering. Jimmy Buffett, Margaritaville, Take It on the Run, REO Speedwagon, up next.
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16: For Waverly, Parsons, Cadiz, White Bluff, and all of JZM land, an extreme heat watch remains in effect from Monday morning into Thursday evening for all of Middle Tennessee. Mostly clear and balmy through the night, lows in the mid-70s, a light west wind. Sunny and hot on Monday, highs in the mid-90s, it'll feel like 104 to 108 degrees. Mostly clear and mid-70s Monday night, sunny and mid-90s Tuesday, feeling like 105 to 109 degrees. I'm staff meteorologist Matthew Harding on Classic Hits 105.1 WJZM.
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0: Robert Palmer, Addicted to Love. Aha, Take on Me. 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
3: For Waverly, Parsons, Cadiz, White Bluff, and all of JZM land, an extreme heat watch remains in effect from Monday morning into Thursday evening for all of Middle Tennessee. Mostly clear and balmy through the night, lows in the mid-70s, a light west wind. Sunny and hot on Monday, highs in the mid-90s, it'll feel like 104 to 108 degrees. Mostly clear and mid-70s Monday night, sunny and mid-90s Tuesday, feeling like 105 to 109 degrees. I'm staff meteorologist Matthew Harding on Classic Hits 105.1 WJZM.
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5: 1968, while touring with the Hollies in Yugoslavia, Graham Nash is inspired to write Marrakesh Express. But the group didn't want to record it, so Nash left the Hollies, and the song became the first top 40 hit for Crosby, Stills, and Nash. 1978, to raise money for the neglected Hollywood sign atop Mount Lee, Playboy Records founder Hugh Hefner holds a star-studded $150 per person party at his Playboy mansion in Los Angeles. Andy Williams announced he was contributing $27,700 to replace the W. The affair raises $45,000 with added contributions in the following days from Gene Autry, among others. 2000, the tomb of singer Ronnie Van Zant, the mausoleum of guitarist Steve Gaines, and three other graves, all of Lynyrd Skynyrd, are vandalized at Jacksonville Memory Gardens. The stolen ashes of Gaines are eventually recovered and relocated to another private cemetery in Jacksonville.
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5: 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Gordon Lightfoot, number one, June 29, 1974, with
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17: For Waverly, Parsons, Cadiz, White Bluff, and all of JZM land, an extreme heat watch remains in effect from Monday morning into Thursday evening for all of Middle Tennessee. Mostly clear and balmy through the night, lows in the mid-70s, a light west wind. Sunny and hot on Monday, highs in the mid-90s, it'll feel like 104 to 108 degrees. Mostly clear in mid-70s Monday night, sunny and mid-90s Tuesday, feeling like 105 to 109 degrees. I'm staff meteorologist Matthew Harding on Classic Hits 105.1 WJZM.
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8: For Waverly, Parsons, Cadiz, White Bluff, and all of JZM land, an extreme heat watch remains in effect from Monday morning into Thursday evening for all of Middle Tennessee. Mostly clear and balmy through the night, lows in the mid-70s, a light west wind. Sunny and hot on Monday, highs in the mid-90s, it'll feel like 104 to 108 degrees. Mostly clear and mid-70s Monday night, sunny and mid-90s Tuesday, feeling like 105 to 109 degrees. I'm staff meteorologist Matthew Harding on Classic Hits 105.1 WJZM.
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0: 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I was just trying to make a point.
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0: Police, Don't Stand So Close to Me from Zenyatta Mondatta and Rick Burton on your Sunday. Guess who on the way? Michael Jackson and Roxette. 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
13: For Waverly, Parsons, Cadiz, White Bluff, and all of JZM land, an extreme heat watch remains in effect from Monday morning into Thursday evening for all of Middle Tennessee. Mostly clear and balmy through the night, lows in the mid-70s, a light west wind. Sunny and hot on Monday, highs in the mid-90s, it'll feel like 104 to 108 degrees. Mostly clear and mid-70s Monday night, sunny and mid-90s Tuesday, feeling like 105 to 109 degrees. I'm staff meteorologist Matthew Harding on Classic Hits 105.1.
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0: ACDC, You Shook Me All Night Long. Pat Benatar, We Belong. She's going to be out on tour with Bryan Adams over the summer. And we'll do some Eddie Grant, Electric Avenue, Blinded by the Light, Manfred Mann's Earth Band, all coming up.
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11: For Waverly, Parsons, Cadiz, White Bluff, and all of JZM land, an extreme heat watch remains in effect from Monday morning into Thursday evening for all of Middle Tennessee. Mostly clear and balmy through the night, lows in the mid-70s, a light west wind. Sunny and hot on Monday, highs in the mid-90s, it'll feel like 104 to 108 degrees. Mostly clear and mid-70s Monday night, sunny and mid-90s Tuesday, feeling like 105 to 109 degrees. I'm staff meteorologist Matthew Harding on Classic Hits 105.1 WJZM.
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3: For Waverly, Parsons, Cadiz, White Bluff, and all of JZM land, an extreme heat watch remains in effect from Monday morning into Thursday evening for all of Middle Tennessee. Mostly clear and balmy through the night, lows into mid-70s, a light west wind. Sunny and hot on Monday, highs into mid-90s, it'll feel like 104 to 108 degrees. Mostly clear and mid-70s Monday night, sunny and mid-90s Tuesday, feeling like 105 to 109 degrees. I'm staff meteorologist Matthew Harding on Classic Hits 105.1 WJZM.
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0: 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That fifth guy,
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0: tickets in hand, hopping on board that long train running, taking it back to the 70s with Michael McDonald and the Doobie Brothers. Got Big Mountain and Bon Jovi right around the corner.
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16: For Waverly, Parsons, Cadiz, White Bluff, and all of JZM land, an extreme heat watch remains in effect from Monday morning into Thursday evening for all of Middle Tennessee. Mostly clear and balmy through the night, lows in the mid-70s, a light west wind. Sunny and hot on Monday, highs in the mid-90s, it'll feel like 104 to 108 degrees. Mostly clear in mid-70s Monday night, sunny and mid-90s Tuesday, feeling like 105 to 109 degrees. I'm staff meteorologist Matthew Harding on Classic Hits 105.1 WJZM.
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Now let's give them something to talk about. Playing one great song after another. And another. And another.

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1: For Waverly, Parsons, Cadiz, White Bluff, and all of JZM land, an extreme heat watch remains in effect from Monday morning into Thursday evening for all of Middle Tennessee. Mostly clear and balmy through the night, lows in the mid-70s, a light west wind. Sunny and hot on Monday, highs in the mid-90s, it'll feel like 104 to 108 degrees. Mostly clear and mid-70s Monday night, sunny and mid-90s Tuesday, feeling like 105 to 109 degrees. I'm staff meteorologist Matthew Harding on Classic Hits 105.1 WJZM.
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11: For Waverly, Parsons, Cadiz, White Bluff, and all of JZM land, an extreme heat watch remains in effect from Monday morning into Thursday evening for all of Middle Tennessee. Mostly clear and balmy through the night, lows in the mid-70s, a light west wind. Sunny and hot on Monday, highs in the mid-90s, it'll feel like 104 to 108 degrees. Mostly clear and mid-70s Monday night, sunny and mid-90s Tuesday, feeling like 105 to 109 degrees. I'm staff meteorologist Matthew Harding on Classic Hits 105.1 WJZM.
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0: One of the first big tunes for that band, Gwen Stefani, lead vocals, of course. And Don't Speak, It's No Doubt.
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0: Jeff Lynne, ELO, Don't Bring Me Down. Yeah, Electric Light Orchestra in the nighttime. Got Aretha Franklin. Steve checking in for Journey and Whitney Houston in minutes.
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5: For Waverly, Parsons, Cadiz, White Bluff, and all of JZM land, an extreme heat watch remains in effect from Monday morning into Thursday evening for all of Middle Tennessee. Mostly clear and balmy through the night, lows in the mid-70s, a light west wind. Sunny and hot on Monday, highs in the mid-90s, it'll feel like 104 to 108 degrees. Mostly clear and mid-70s Monday night, sunny and mid-90s Tuesday, feeling like 105 to 109 degrees. I'm staff meteorologist Matthew Harding on Classic Hits 105.1 WJZM.
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0: Take It to the Limit one more time. Back to the 70s, one of several hits for that legendary band. Of course, getting ready in the next several weeks to kick off their final farewell tour. Don Henley, Joe Walsh, the late, great Glenn Frey, and the Eagles.
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12: For Waverly, Parsons, Cadiz, White Bluff, and all of JZM land, an extreme heat watch remains in effect from Monday morning into Thursday evening for all of Middle Tennessee. Mostly clear and balmy through the night, lows in the mid-70s, a light west wind. Sunny and hot on Monday, highs in the mid-90s. It'll feel like 104 to 108 degrees. Mostly clear and mid-70s Monday night. Sunny and mid-90s Tuesday, feeling like 105 to 109 degrees. I'm staff meteorologist Matthew Harding on Classic Hits 105.1 WJZM.
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That's Classic Hits.

0: Beast of Burden, Mick and the Stones. It's Mike Scott hanging out with you in the nighttime. Janet Jackson and All in All, it really is just another break of the wall. It's Classic and Floyd on the way.
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It's that simple. I'm Mike Scott. Thanks for hanging out with me this morning.

0: the Wall, Pink Floyd. Gonna play that for Robert checking in tonight. Thank you, Robert. Appreciate you listening. Got Queen, The Escape Club, and Sir Elton with Tiny Dancer coming up.
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2: For Waverly, Parsons, Cadiz, White Bluff, and all of JZM land, an extreme heat watch remains in effect from Monday morning into Thursday evening for all of Middle Tennessee. Mostly clear and balmy through the night, lows in the mid-70s, a light west wind. Sunny and hot on Monday, highs in the mid-90s, it'll feel like 104 to 108 degrees. Mostly clear in mid-70s Monday night, sunny in mid-90s Tuesday, feeling like 105 to 109 degrees. I'm staff meteorologist Matthew Harding on Classic Hits 105.1 WJZM.
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And another. And another.

0: The question is, should I stay or should I go? I'm hoping you're planning on staying because I've got a lot more great classic hits on the way like that from The Clash. Mike Scott with Matthew Wilder, Motley Crue taking it home, sweet home, too, in minutes.
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9: For Waverly, Parsons, Cadiz, White Bluff, and all of JZM land, an extreme heat watch remains in effect from Monday morning into Thursday evening for all of Middle Tennessee. Mostly clear and balmy through the night, lows into mid-70s, a light west wind. Sunny and hot on Monday, highs into mid-90s, it'll feel like 104 to 108 degrees. Mostly clear and mid-70s Monday night, sunny and mid-90s Tuesday, feeling like 105 to 109 degrees. I'm staff meteorologist Matthew Harding on Classic Hits 105.1 WJZM.
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Classic Hits, 105.1 WJZM. How are you? It's Mike Scott. Thanks for hanging out with me this morning. It's the music you know, the station you love.

0: My Prerogative, Bobby Brown, one of his first big hits. We've got all the great classic hits of the late 60s through the early 2000s. 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
3: For Waverly, Parsons, Cadiz, White Bluff, and all of JZM land, an extreme heat watch remains in effect from Monday morning into Thursday evening for all of Middle Tennessee. Mostly clear and balmy through the night, lows in the mid-70s, a light west wind. Sunny and hot on Monday, highs in the mid-90s, it'll feel like 104 to 108 degrees. Mostly clear in mid-70s Monday night, sunny in mid-90s Tuesday, feeling like 105 to 109 degrees. I'm staff meteorologist Matthew Harding on Classic Hits 105.1 WJZM.
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0: early 80s centerfold Jay Giles. What a string of hits they had, really, from about 1979 to about 1983. That great song, Centerfold. Jay Giles on the station bringing you the greatest hits of all time. Dexy's Midnight Runners on the way.
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15: For Waverly, Parsons, Cadiz, White Bluff, and all of JZM land, an extreme heat watch remains in effect from Monday morning into Thursday evening for all of Middle Tennessee. Mostly clear and balmy through the night, lows in the mid-70s, a light west wind. Sunny and hot on Monday, highs in the mid-90s, it'll feel like 104 to 108 degrees. Mostly clear and mid-70s Monday night, sunny and mid-90s Tuesday, feeling like 105 to 109 degrees. I'm staff meteorologist Matthew Harding on Classic Hits 105.1 WJZM.
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12: For Waverly, Parsons, Cadiz, White Bluff, and all of JZM land, an extreme heat watch remains in effect from Monday morning into Thursday evening for all of Middle Tennessee. Sunny and mid-nights Tuesday feeling like 105 to 109 degrees. I'm Staff Meteorologist Matthew Harding on Classic Hits 105.1 WJZM.
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0: 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And right now, well, we just don't feel like it.
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0: asking that irreverent question. Have you ever seen the rain? Yeah, CCR, it's Creedence Clearwater Revival. Move it forward, Mike Scott. Something you want to hear, hit me up on socials, text me, tweet me. You can Instagram me. Probably the quickest way, as always, is Facebook Instant Messenger. Diana checking in, a big fan of Billy Joel. Got your song coming up in minutes, too.
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8: 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An extreme heat watch remains in effect from Monday morning into Thursday evening for all of Middle Tennessee. Mostly clear and balmy through the night, lows into mid-70s, a light west wind. Sunny and hot on Monday, highs into mid-90s, it'll feel like 104 to 108 degrees. Mostly clear and mid-70s Monday night, sunny and mid-90s Tuesday, feeling like 105 to 109 degrees. I'm staff meteorologist Matthew Harding on Classic Hits 105.1 WJZM.
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It's that simple. I'm Mike Scott. Thanks for hanging out with me this morning.

0: Well, if the title of that song is true, I guess I'm pretty hip. Hip to be square, Huey and the News. I'm Mike Scott. Thank you so much for spending part of your nighttime with me. Got a whole lot more of the great classic hits you know and love. Elton John, Kiki D. We'll bounce it back to 1973. Big song with Don't Go Breaking My Heart. Paula Abdul. And we'll do a little musical walking in the great city of Memphis, Tennessee. The first big hit for Mark Cohn, too. On the way next.
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6: 1968, while touring with the Hollies in Yugoslavia, Graham Nash is inspired to write Marrakesh Express. But the group didn't want to record it, so Nash left the Hollies, and the song became the first top 40 hit for Crosby, Stills, and Nash. 1978, to raise money for the neglected Hollywood sign atop Mount Lee, Playboy Records founder Hugh Hefner holds a star-studded $150 per person party at his Playboy mansion in Los Angeles. Andy Williams announced he was contributing $27,700 to replace the W. The affair raises $45,000 with added contributions in the following days from Gene Autry, among others. 2000, the tomb of singer Ronnie Van Zant, the mausoleum of guitarist Steve Gaines, and three other graves, all of Lynyrd Skynyrd, are vandalized at Jacksonville Memory Gardens. The stolen ashes of Gaines are eventually recovered and relocated to another private cemetery in Jacksonville.
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12: For Waverly, Parsons, Cadiz, White Bluff, and all of JZM land, an extreme heat watch remains in effect from Monday morning into Thursday evening for all of Middle Tennessee. Mostly clear and balmy through the night, lows in the mid-70s, a light west wind. Sunny and hot on Monday, highs in the mid-90s, it'll feel like 104 to 108 degrees. Mostly clear and mid-70s Monday night, sunny and mid-90s Tuesday, feeling like 105 to 109 degrees. I'm staff meteorologist Matthew Harding on Classic Hits 105.1 WJZM.
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I thought we were having fun. Then my wife yells from upstairs and asks me, do you ever get a shooting pain across your body like somebody's got a voodoo doll of you and they're stabbing it? 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She responded, how about now? I'm Randy Johnson. I'm your substitute radio pal. On the way, Journey is believing. Amy Stewart is knocking, plus ointment immigration. First, is life for real?

0: 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Well, not really. I was just trying to make a point.
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12: For Waverly, Parsons, Cadiz, White Bluff, and all of JZM land, an extreme heat watch remains in effect from Monday morning into Thursday evening for all of Middle Tennessee. Mostly clear and balmy through the night, lows in the mid-70s, a light west wind. Sunny and hot on Monday, highs in the mid-90s, it'll feel like 104 to 108 degrees. Mostly clear and mid-70s Monday night, sunny and mid-90s Tuesday, feeling like 105 to 109 degrees. I'm staff meteorologist Matthew Harding on Classic Hits 105.1 WJZM.
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0: But wait, there's more. The beds are burning, so you better get up and get rolling and go fishing. It's International Fisherman Day. Well, if you're a barber, you can go fishing because barbershops are always closed on Monday. Ever notice that? So go fishing. If not, afraid you're going to have to go to work.
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0: Build a brick house. We learned that when we were little kids, huh? Because that pig, those three little pigs. Yeah, you had your house of straw, your house of, what was the other one? Like sticks. Yeah, house of sticks. And then, of course, the ever-popular house of bricks. The three little pigs story was actually a Grimm's fairy tale. Grimm fairy tale number 15, but there were actually five. 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That's right, in the original story. Big Pig, Little Pig, Speckle Pig, Blunt, and Runt. Everything from our childhood was a lie.
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11: For Waverly, Parsons, Cadiz, White Bluff, and all of JZM land, an extreme heat watch remains in effect from Monday morning into Thursday evening for all of Middle Tennessee. Mostly clear and balmy through the night, lows in the mid-70s, a light west wind. Sunny and hot on Monday, highs in the mid-90s, it'll feel like 104 to 108 degrees. Mostly clear and mid-70s Monday night, sunny and mid-90s Tuesday, feeling like 105 to 109 degrees. I'm staff meteorologist Matthew Harding on Classic Hits 105.1.
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don't want to rule the world. I just want a decent egg salad sandwich. 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I'm your substitute radio pal. Soon, John Mellencamp will paint your house. Rod Stewart claims to be forever young. Plus, we celebrate the birthday of Melvin James Kaminsky. 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

0: Classic Hits 105.1 WJZM. John Mellencamp, 74 years old, but he's got nothing on Melvin James Kaminsky, a.k.a. Mel Brooks. Born June 28th, 1926, Mel Brooks turned 100 years old yesterday. Oh, we love Mel Brooks. Numerous accolades, only one of 22 entertainers to win the EGOT. That's the Emmy, Grammy, Oscar, and a Tony. He received the Kennedy Center honor in 2009, Hollywood Walk of Fame 2010. Mel Brooks, the producers, he won the Academy Award for Best Original Screenplay for The Producers, 1967. Of course, Blazing Saddles, forget about it, Young Frankenstein. Silent Movie, that's a good one. High Anxiety, you win. History of the World, Part 1, Spaceballs. Oh, Spaceballs. But if I had to pick one, my favorite, it's got to be Young Frankenstein.
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14: For Waverly, Dixon, McKenzie, Fairview, and all of JZM land, clear and warm this morning. It's going to be sunny, hot, and humid today with a high 95. Heat index near 105 with an extreme heat warning in effect. Clear tonight down to 74. Patchy fog Tuesday, then sunny, hot, and 97. Clear Tuesday night, till low 75. Scattered showers and a thunderstorm on Wednesday with a high in the mid to upper 90s. I'm staff meteorologist Dan Holliday on Classic Hits 105.1 WJZM.
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It's TC in the morning. My name's TC, and thanks for spending your morning with me.

0: Johnny hates jazz. Why did Johnny hate jazz? No one really knows, but he loved 7-Eleven. Don't you love 7-Eleven? Oh, it's right there on the corner, especially if you find yourself in Southeast Asia. There are 7-Elevens on every corner. In fact, sometimes there's two or three on every block. It was Toshifumi Suzuki, the founder of 7-Eleven Japan. He is the father of the convenience store industry in Asia. We have sad news. Toshi, as they close the casket.
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4: For Waverly, Dixon, McKenzie, Fairview, and all of JZM land, clear and warm this morning. It's going to be sunny, hot, and humid today with a high 95. Heat index near 105 with an extreme heat warning in effect. Clear tonight down to 74. Patchy fog Tuesday, then sunny, hot, and 97. Clear Tuesday night till low 75. Scattered showers and a thunderstorm on Wednesday with a high in the mid to upper 90s. I'm staff meteorologist Dan Holliday on Classic Hits 105.1 WJZM.
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If you go your own way, you may find yourself at the bar. Happened to me last night. 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A dung beetle walks into the bar, says to the bartender, "Excuse me, is this stool taken?" I'm Randy Johnson. I'm your substitute radio pal. On the way, Crowded House Dreams, Culture Club Hurts, plus the Salmon Sperm Facial. 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

0: 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I don't want to hurt you. I don't want you to cry. I just want to give you a salmon sperm facial. That's right. It's a thing. The salmon sperm facial. Celebrated for its hydrating, plumping, and all-round youthifying effects. Injected using a needle, the formula's moisture-binding properties have some major benefits for the complexion, chiefly boosting hydration levels for visibly dewier skin. A full salmon sperm facial, ask for it by name, will run you about $1,000, but you only need 2 sessions a year, so not so bad. Or you could go to the lake. Sure, catch a salmon, take him out for dinner and drinks. See where the evening leads if you want to save some money.
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12: For Waverly, Dixon, McKenzie, Fairview, and all of JZM land, clear and warm this morning. It's going to be sunny, hot, and humid today with a high 95. Heat index near 105 with an extreme heat warning in effect. Clear tonight down to 74. Patchy fog Tuesday, then sunny, hot, and 97. Clear Tuesday night, Tello 75. Scattered showers and a thunderstorm on Wednesday with a high in the mid to upper 90s. I'm staff meteorologist Dan Holliday on Classic Hits 105.1 WJZM.
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0: Have a bunch of those piña coladas. Next thing you know, you're hugging everybody. I love you, man. But you can do that today without the piña coladas. It's International Hug Day. That's right. It's a hug holiday. So go to work. Start hugging everybody. Well, consent. Otherwise, HR.
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0: His blues went away 57 years ago this past week. It was June 25th, 1969. Remember the song, He Ain't Heavy, He's My Brother? That was the Hollies. They recorded that song June 25th, 1969. The piano player for that song, at that time, a very young and unknown Elton John.
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2: For Waverly, Dixon, McKenzie, Fairview, and all of JZM land, clear and warm this morning. It's going to be sunny, hot, and humid today with a high 95. Heat index near 105 with an extreme heat warning in effect. Clear tonight down to 74. Patchy fog Tuesday, then sunny, hot, and 97. Clear Tuesday night, low 75. Scattered showers and a thunderstorm on Wednesday with a high in the mid to upper 90s. I'm staff meteorologist Dan Holliday on Classic Hits 105.1 WJZM.
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One way or another, you've got to stop leaving the kids with the grandparents. I recently asked my nephew how old he was. He said, God willing, I'll be 7 in July. I'm Randy Johnson. I'm your substitute radio pal. Soon, Aerosmith will be walking. Queen will be rocking. Plus, The Warriors, the musical. First, it's time for The Breakfast Club.

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Classic Hits, 105.1 WJZM. Don't turn around, it's the Warriors. And they're going to try to sing you to death. Lin-Manuel Miranda is turning the movie The Warriors into a full-length Broadway show. Did you ever see The Warriors at the drive-in 1979? That was a double feature. You saw Up in Smoke, Cheech and Chong. That was pretty fun. And then The Warriors, and then they'd play Cheech and Chong again. The story, originally a 1965 novel, made into a cult dystopian 1979 film, follows a street gang called The Warriors, as they make their way from the Bronx to their home turf of Coney Island in Brooklyn while being hunted by rival gangs and cops. It'll be the first full musical from Miranda since Hamilton. It's a shame that El

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1: We're stepping up to the throw line today to look at a popular tavern game that had to be defended in a court of law just to survive. Welcome to the National Day Spotlight for June 29th.
2: In 1908, an English pub owner named Jim Garside found himself in court over a dartboard. At the time, the law banned games of chance in places that served alcohol. And apparently, someone looked at darts and said, "Yep, that's gambling." Garside disagreed, strongly. So he brought in a local darts champion named William Bigfoot Aniston to prove the point. Right there in the courtroom, Aniston set up a board and asked the judge to name a target. The judge called out, "Double 20. Aniston stepped up and hit it. Not once, not twice, three times in a row. At that point, the judge had seen enough. The charges were dismissed, and darts earned its place as a game of skill. On National Darts Day, we celebrate the little pub game that walked into court as a question mark and walked out with legal bragging rights.
1: Well, it is a game of skill to pick anything and hit it three times in a row.
2: Yeah, no. It's a game of skill. There's no doubt about it.
1: Yeah, but you know that people thought it was gambling, I think, is interesting.
2: Yep.
1: We are also celebrating National Camera Day and National Almond Butter Crunch Day. I'm Alice Anderson.
2: And I'm Marlo Anderson with National Day Calendar, reminding you to celebrate every day.
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7: For Waverly, Dixon, McKenzie, Fairview, and all of JZM land, clear and warm this morning. It's going to be sunny, hot, and humid today with a high 95. Heat index near 105 with an extreme heat warning in effect. Clear tonight down to 74. Patchy fog Tuesday, then sunny, hot, and 97. Clear Tuesday night, Tello 75. Scattered showers and a thunderstorm on Wednesday with a high in the mid to upper 90s. I'm staff meteorologist Dan Holliday on Classic Hits 105.1 WJZM.
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0: Groucho had a great walk this way line. The lovely, voluptuous nurse says, walk this way. Groucho says, if I could walk this way, I wouldn't need a noise. Eagles on the way.
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It's TC in the morning. And hey, don't forget, when you get to work, listen to my buddy Tim Sheridan. He takes over the air chair 9 to 2. Tim starts your day with the most classic hits allowed on Waverly Radio. 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

0: Eagles just celebrated the 51st anniversary of the release of their very first album. June 10th, 1975, One of These Nights was released. And by June 27th of 1975, it had gone all the way to number one. Not sure where I'm going, but I'm told I do have to leave. I'm Randy Johnson. Thank you so much for letting me sit in this morning. Your regularly scheduled Radio Pal should be back tomorrow. But I'm here on the weekend, so we'll do it again soon. So long, everybody.
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5: For Waverly, Dixon, McKenzie, Fairview, and all of JZM land, clear and warm this morning. It's going to be sunny, hot, and humid today with a high 95. Heat index near 105 with an extreme heat warning in effect. Clear tonight, down to 74. Patchy fog Tuesday, then sunny, hot, and 97. Clear Tuesday night, Tello 75. Scattered showers and a thunderstorm on Wednesday with a high in the mid to upper 90s. I'm staff meteorologist Dan Holliday on Classic Hits 105.1 WJZM.
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Our house, of course, the group is called Madness. I'm Linda. I hope you're having a great Monday so far. It's Poison and every rose has its thorn.

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6: For Waverly, Dixon, McKenzie, Fairview, and all of JZM land, clear and warm this morning. It's going to be sunny, hot, and humid today with a high 95. Heat index near 105 with an extreme heat warning in effect. Clear tonight down to 74. Patchy fog Tuesday, then sunny, hot, and 97. Clear Tuesday night, Tello 75. Scattered showers and a thunderstorm on Wednesday with a high in the mid to upper 90s. I'm staff meteorologist Dan Holliday on Classic Hits 105.1 WJZM.
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0: Cyndi Lauper all through the night. Cyndi Lauper, like a lot of artists, has to deal with, you know, imposters on social media. For example, she has this gal that says her name is Lisa, and that's her manager. Now, she really does have a manager named Lisa, but her manager does not have Facebook or any other social media. So she says, you know, people say, hey, your manager, Lisa, reached out to me to tell me about the free tickets you're giving me for the show or whatever, or how you need my social security number. Let me give it to you. Yeah, artists never reach out directly to you, and their managers won't do that either. So, yeah, watch for that kind of stuff. It's crazy. ZZ Top on the way and Cool in the Gang.
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0: Billy Ocean. With one of those words that people say differently. Some people say Caribbean and some people say Caribbean. Have you noticed that? You see it on commercials all the time. So in the U.S., most native speakers and many Caribbean locals say Caribbean, aligning with the indigenous root of the Carib people. But in the U.K., they say Caribbean, which is more common for them. And you know, it's just kind of funny how you hear it different ways. Both ways are right. But, you know, in just a minute, I've got more. Alanis Morissette, we can all agree on that. And Tears for Fears all the way.
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12: For Waverly, Dixon, McKenzie, Fairview, and all of JZM land, clear and warm this morning. It's going to be sunny, hot, and humid today with a high 95. Heat index near 105 with an extreme heat warning in effect. Clear tonight down to 74. Patchy fog Tuesday, then sunny, hot, and 97. Clear Tuesday night, Tello 75. Scattered showers and a thunderstorm on Wednesday with a high in the mid to upper 90s. I'm staff meteorologist Dan Holliday on Classic Hits 105.1 WJZM.
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Just travel. Mr. Mister and Curia Liaison, I'm Linda. So if you think we have like issues with techno anxiety now, man, back in the 80s, this song was kind of about that, about, you know, computers and how things were playing out and how everything seemed kind of edgy. Who would have known how crazy it would get with AI, right? Here's Major Tom.

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0: to you, too. For a lot of people getting ready for the 4th of July, maybe you, like a lot of folks, did the little grocery shopping over the weekend to beat the big 4th of July rush. Probably in your grocery cart, potato chips, sales up 53% over a typical day. Lay's, of course, the old school yellow bag, leading in most states. Also, people doing hot dogs, big hot dog season. This is the time to throw some on the grill. Hot dogs, baked beans, and Instacart is saying orders for all the stuff that you have to buy to make s'mores up 550%. I do like s'mores, but not too long ago, somebody posted on Insta or something a s'mores dip, which basically was the chocolate melted with the marshmallow fluff or marshmallows or whatever, like in a cast iron. And then you just gave people graham crackers to dip into it, which is a lot neater if you have kids over for the 4th. I'm just saying. Hey, more on the way with Green Day in Chicago.
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5: 1968, while touring with the Hollies in Yugoslavia, Graham Nash is inspired to write Marrakesh Express. But the group didn't want to record it, so Nash left the Hollies, and the song became the first top 40 hit for Crosby, Stills, and Nash. 1978, to raise money for the neglected Hollywood sign atop Mount Lee, Playboy Records founder Hugh Hefner holds a star-studded $150 per person party at his Playboy mansion in Los Angeles. Andy Williams announced he was contributing $27,700 to replace the W. The affair raises $45,000 with added contributions in the following days from Gene Autry, among others. 2000, the tomb of singer Ronnie Van Zant, the mausoleum of guitarist Steve Gaines, and three other graves, all of Lynyrd Skynyrd, are vandalized at Jacksonville Memory Gardens. The stolen ashes of Gaines are eventually recovered and relocated to another private cemetery in Jacksonville.
8: Jay Arnold!
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5: 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Gordon Lightfoot, number one, June 29, 1974, with
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15: For Waverly, Clarksville, Paris, Murray, and all of JZM land. Mainly sunny sky today. It is going to be a really hot and humid day. A high this afternoon near 95, a heat index approaching 110. Mainly clear sky tonight, mid-70s with a heat index near 105, especially early. Mid to upper 90s on Tuesday. Wednesday, a chance of an isolated shower or storm, a high near 95 degrees. I'm staff meteorologist Sally Russell on Classic Hits 105.1 WJZM.
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0: the Whispers. Yeah, if you went to a wedding over the weekend, there's a chance the DJ played that one. You got a chance to dance to that. It's always fun when you have a great DJ at a wedding and everybody's out on the dance floor. On the way, David Bowie and Billy Joel.
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11: A better life with Dr. Sanjay Gupta.
12: Osteoporosis affects millions of people in the United States and around the world. It's a disease that basically causes someone's bones to become weak, brittle, and porous, which can increase their risk of fractures. Now, the good news here is there are things you can do other than, or in addition to, taking medications to prevent fractures before it's too late. One is to up your intake of calcium and vitamin D. You also want to eat more protein. One functional medicine dietitian told us that that helps build muscle, and if you're building muscle strength, then you are also building bone strength. You want to be mindful of your workouts. The best ways to build bone density, one therapist told us, are going to be resistance exercises like lifting weights, and also exercises that make your bones take a bit of an impact, such as jumping or even running, just loading the bones a little bit more. I'm Dr. Sanjay Gupta, helping you live a better life.
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0: One of my favorite albums from the Eagles, and of course, The Long Run. I'm Linda. In just a couple of minutes, Natalie Imbruglia and George Michael.
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13: For Waverly, Clarksville, Paris, Murray, and all of JZM land. Mainly sunny sky today. It is going to be a really hot and humid day. A high this afternoon near 95, a heat index approaching 110. Mainly clear sky tonight, mid-70s with a heat index near 105, especially early. Mid to upper 90s on Tuesday. Wednesday, a chance of an isolated shower or storm, a high near 95 degrees. I'm staff meteorologist Sally Russell on Classic Hits 105.1 WJZM.
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Michael Jackson, The Way You Make Me Feel. I have a lot of friends who've watched that Michael Jackson movie. All of them say, yeah, pretty amazing story. Right now, you can rent it wherever you stream your favorite movies. Here's George Harrison. Got my mind set on you.

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14: For Waverly, Clarksville, Paris, Murray, and all of JZM land. Mainly sunny sky today. It is going to be a really hot and humid day. A high this afternoon near 95, a heat index approaching 110. Mainly clear sky tonight, mid-70s with a heat index near 105, especially early. Mid to upper 90s on Tuesday. Wednesday, a chance of an isolated shower or storm, a high near 95 degrees.
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0: Maybe you're one of those that wakes up at 3 a.m. That would be me. Yeah. 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I usually, if I can get to like 4 a.m., I feel like I've accomplished something. Elton John in a couple of minutes and the Eurythmics.
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0: Elton John, Candle in the Wind, which maybe you remember seeing him do that at Princess Diana's funeral way back in the day. In just a minute, more on the way with REO Speedwagon.
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5: For Waverly, Clarksville, Paris, Murray, and all of JZM land. Mainly sunny sky today. It is going to be a really hot and humid day. A high this afternoon near 95, a heat index approaching 110. Mainly clear sky tonight, mid-70s with a heat index near 105, especially early. Mid to upper 90s on Tuesday. Wednesday, a chance of an isolated shower or storm, a high near 95 degrees. I'm staff meteorologist Sally Russell on Classic Hits 105.1 WJZM.
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Cody and the Blowfish only want to be with you. When you think about it, how cool for Darius Rucker he had to have. 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With Hootie and the Blowfish, and then, of course, just his solo country thing. That's pretty nice. Here's Journey and Faithfully.

0: 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In just a minute, more on the way with Fleetwood Mac and Bon Jovi.
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10: For Waverly, Clarksville, Paris, Murray, and all of JZM land. Mainly sunny sky today. It is going to be a really hot and humid day. A high this afternoon near 95, a heat index approaching 110. Mainly clear sky tonight, mid-70s with a heat index near 105, especially early. Mid to upper 90s on Tuesday. Wednesday, a chance of an isolated shower or storm, a high near 95 degrees. I'm staff meteorologist Sally Russell on Classic Hits 105.1 WJZM.

0: Bon Jovi, I'll Be There for You. I was just watching some old reruns of Sex and the City, and of course that season when he did an episode with Carrie. He's visiting a psychiatrist or something like that. That was kind of fun. The Pretenders in a couple of minutes, and Brian Adams.
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6: 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That was the Spencer Davis Group. 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

0: 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Next, he spent a little time in blind faith, which again wasn't under his own name. He finally identified himself with his first solo album in 1977. Do you know who he is?
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0: Can you name the musician who was in the Spencer Davis group Traffic and Blind Faith?
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0: The Spencer Davis group, Traffic and Blind Faith. Could you name the musician who was in those bands? We told you about the Spencer Davis group, Traffic and Blind Faith. And we could have added one-offs like Ginger Baker's Air Force and Powerhouse, his first collaboration with Eric Clapton. But when you hear his guitar, his keyboards, and especially that voice, it's hard to miss Steve Winwood. If your answer was Steve Winwood, then you avoided the traffic jam and passed today's pop quiz. Class dismissed.

0: One of those songs that they said they hoped would make people smile for generations. I think that worked. And Down on the Corner, Creedence. Bryan Adams in a minute, and Starship.
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11: For Waverly, Clarksville, Paris, Murray, and all of JZM land. Mainly sunny sky today. It is going to be a really hot and humid day. A high this afternoon near 95, a heat index approaching 110. Mainly clear sky tonight, mid-70s with a heat index near 105, especially early. Mid to upper 90s on Tuesday. Wednesday, a chance of an isolated shower or storm, a high near 95 degrees.
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Cyndi Lauper, Girls Just Want to Have Fun. By the way, Cyndi is one of those artists, like a lot of artists, who will tell you on social media, hey, I don't reach out to you personally. I'll never ask you for your social security number or for a credit card number. And a lot of artists have to deal with that. It's just such a pain, one of the downsides to social media. Here are the Eagles, Hotel California.

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10: For Waverly, Dixon, Mackenzie, Fairview, and all of JZM land. We will see sunny skies, but it is going to be really hot and humid, folks. A high right around 95, a heat index approaching 110. Mainly clear mid-70s tonight. Another sizzling hot day on Tuesday. Lots of sunshine, mid to upper 90s. And then sunny skies with a slight chance of showers and storms on Wednesday, a high near 95. I'm staff meteorologist Sally Russell on Classic Hits 105.1 WJZM.
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0: Duran Duran, Hungry Like a Wolf. When I think of them, I think of, yeah, definitely early MTV days. VH1, remember VH1? That was so cool. John Mellencamp on the way. Whitney Houston, too.
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0: Peter Cetera and Glory of Love. I'm Linda, heading out. I hope you have a great rest of your Monday. Hope it's exceptional. On the way, Genesis and a classic from Heart.
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2: For Waverly, Dixon, Mackenzie, Fairview, and all of JZM land. We will see sunny skies, but it is going to be really hot and humid, folks. A high right around 95, a heat index approaching 110. Mainly clear mid-70s tonight. Another sizzling hot day on Tuesday. Lots of sunshine, mid to upper 90s. And then sunny skies with a slight chance of showers and storms on Wednesday, a high near 95. I'm staff meteorologist Sally Russell on Classic Hits 105.1 WJZM.
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Hey, it's Monday. You already know. Just wanted to be here with you while you get through all of it. I'm Ryan Chase. Coming up, Pat Benatar and Erasure. Right now, it's Blondie.

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0: Erasure, Chains of Love. It's Ryan Chase. If your 4th of July cookout this weekend is feeling a little more expensive this year, you're absolutely not imagining it. They have found that feeding 10 people at a 4th of July cookout that is expected to hit a record high this year, just like everything else. Nearly $74, up about $3 from last year. And 10 out of the 12 items they tracked went up in price. The only two things that actually got cheaper, potato salad and chips. So the universe is basically telling you to skip the burger, double up on the carbs, and have a great holiday.
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6: For Waverly, Dixon, McKenzie, Fairview, and all of JZM land. We will see sunny skies, but it is going to be really hot and humid, folks. A high right around 95, a heat index approaching 110. Mainly clear mid-70s tonight. Another sizzling hot day on Tuesday. Lots of sunshine, mid to upper 90s. And then sunny skies with a slight chance of showers and storms on Wednesday, a high near 95. I'm staff meteorologist Sally Russell on Classic Hits 105.1 WJZM.
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0: Gary Newman and Cars. I'm Ryan Chase. We were asking people to share something they always assumed was just a rule of life until they watched someone completely ignore it. The answers are kind of life-changing, too. We had one person who watched a coworker look their boss dead in the eye and say no to extra work, like it was the most normal thing in the world. Just, nope, I'm not going to do that. Another person pointed out that you are allowed to simply not answer a rude or invasive question. You can just let it hang there and move on like it was never even asked. And our personal favorite, you don't have to finish a movie, a show, a book, or even a concert that you already paid for, because the artists got their money when you bought the ticket, and they genuinely do not care how long you stay. So what is something you always thought was mandatory until someone showed you otherwise?
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11: 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Actor Gary Busey has a birthday, and the first iPhone went on sale on this day in 2007. In towns and villages across the country, Americans say they miss a sense of community that seems to have faded over the last few years. But here's some good news. One institution that cultivates that spirit is more popular than ever, the local farmers market. A University of Wisconsin professor says farmers markets play an important role in bringing disparate groups together, reconstituting public spaces and fostering community spirit. 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So if your community spirit needs a little boost, check out a farmer's market this summer. 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

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It's Ryan Chase helping you get through your favorite part of the day. 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

0: Timex Social Club Rumors. I'm Ryan Chase. If the roads feel absolutely insane this week, there's a very good reason for it. There's a record-breaking 72 million Americans expecting to travel at least 50 miles over the 4th of July holiday. And the vast majority of them are doing it by car. Gas prices are up from last year, but apparently nobody cares because 61 million people are hitting the road anyways, heading to places all over for a long weekend. Even Canada and Europe. Traffic is expected to be at its worst starting on Thursday. So if you've got somewhere to be, you should leave early, be patient with your fellow Americans, and drive safe because everybody's trying to get to the same party.
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2: For Waverly, Dixon, McKenzie, Fairview, and all of JZM land. We will see sunny skies, but it is going to be really hot and humid, folks. A high right around 95, a heat index approaching 110. Mainly clear mid-70s tonight. Another sizzling hot day on Tuesday. Lots of sunshine, mid to upper 90s. And then sunny skies with a slight chance of showers and storms on Wednesday, a high near 95. I'm staff meteorologist Sally Russell on Classic Hits 105.1 WJZM.
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If today is moving slow, let it move slow. Not every Monday has to be a sprint. Some of them are just about getting your feet under you, and honestly, that's enough. I'm Ryan Chase. Coming up, we got Human League and Jimmy Eat World. Right now, it's Twisted.

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0: Jimmy Eat World in the middle. I'm Ryan Chase. AI has officially come for your burger. And honestly, I'm not even mad about this. They have built a tool. It's called Burger AI, and it analyzes thousands of recipes and designs a burger that is perfectly tailored to your taste preferences, along with your nutritional needs, and even how much environmental damage you're comfortable with on a Monday. In blind taste tests, the AI burgers scored just as well or better than your typical fast food options. And some versions swapped in mushrooms and grains to dramatically cut the environmental footprint without sacrificing the experience. So the robots can't quite take over the world yet, but they can apparently make a pretty solid burger, which feels like an acceptable trait.
1: Don't go too far. 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
7: Is your investment portfolio up 1,000% in the last 25 years? 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

0: Money for the neglected Hollywood sign atop Mount Lee, Playboy Records founder Hugh Hefner holds a star-studded $150 per person party at his Playboy mansion in Los Angeles. Andy Williams announced he was contributing $27,700 to replace the W. The affair raises $45,000 with added contributions in the following days from Gene Autry, among others. 2000, the tomb of singer Ronnie Van Zant, the mausoleum of guitarist Steve Gaines, and three other graves, all of Lynyrd Skynyrd, are vandalized at Jacksonville Memory Gardens. The stolen ashes of Gaines are eventually recovered and relocated to another private cemetery in Jacksonville.
1: Jay Arnold,
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0: His second of four top 10 hits. Gordon Lightfoot, number one, June
1: 29,
0: 1974, with
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5: For Waverly, Dixon, McKenzie, Fairview, and all of JZM land. We will see sunny skies, but it is going to be really hot and humid, folks. A high right around 95, a heat index approaching 110. Mainly clear mid-70s tonight. Another sizzling hot day on Tuesday. Lots of sunshine, mid to upper 90s. And then sunny skies with a slight chance of showers and storms on Wednesday, a high near 95. I'm staff meteorologist Sally Russell on Classic Hits 105.1 WJZM.
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0: 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Well, not really. I was just trying to make a point.
1: You

0: Tracy Chapman, Give Me One Reason. It's Ryan Chase. Okay, some real talk for you. The next time somebody pulls out a phone for a group photo and you suck in your stomach, you might want to think twice about that. 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Think like back pain, hip tension, pelvic floor issues, tightness in your jaw, even rib and chest pain. 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It's actually learning to relax your abdominal muscles and work on your posture and just holding it in altogether. Turns out the healthiest thing you can do for the photo is just show up exactly as you are and let it hang out.
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1: 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It's Ryan Chase, the music you know, the station you love.

0: Chumbawamba and Tub Thumping. It's Ryan Chase. The internet has done it what it does best, and it's ranked the ugliest cars that have ever been made. Some of these are going to hit kind of close to home for somebody listening right now, too. Coming in at number one is the Tesla Cybertruck, which someone actually put flames on, and the internet immediately named it the Dumpster Fire, which is both cruel and completely accurate. The Toyota Prius made the list, but Prius owners genuinely do not care because they're too busy laughing at your gas bill. The AMC Pacer, remember that? Looks exactly like a bug that grew wheels. The Ford Crown Vic family truckster, basically the car Chevy Chase drove off a cliff in Vacation. And the Chevy Lumina van, so aggressively pointy that nobody has ever been able to explain what they were going for. So what is the ugliest car you've ever seen in real life?
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14: For Waverly, Dixon, Mackenzie, Fairview, and all of JZM land. We will see sunny skies, but it is going to be really hot and humid, folks. A high right around 95, a heat index approaching 110. Mainly clear mid-70s tonight. Another sizzling hot day on Tuesday. Lots of sunshine, mid to upper 90s. And then sunny skies with a slight chance of showers and storms on Wednesday, a high near 95. I'm staff meteorologist Sally Russell on Classic Hits 105.1 WJZM.
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Well, here you got Monday walking in like it owns the place. 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It owns the whole week, actually, but so do you. So we'll see how this goes. I'm Ryan Chase. Coming up, UB40 and Mike and the Mechanics. Right now, it's

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0: Mike and the Mechanics, All I Need Is a Miracle. It's Ryan Chase. One of the greatest comedy minds who has ever lived just hit an absolutely incredible milestone. Mel Brooks turned 100 years old yesterday. This dude has 5 movies alone that could make the argument for being the funniest films ever put on screen. They marked the occasion by ranking his most essential work with The Producers, followed by Blazing Saddles, Young Frankenstein, High Anxiety, and Spaceballs. And honestly, if you haven't seen all 5 of those, you have some very important work to do this coming weekend. 100 years old, and the jokes still land every single time. Happy birthday to Mel Brooks, and thank you for all the laughs.
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13: For Waverly, Dixon, Mackenzie, Fairview, and all of JZM land. We will see sunny skies, but it is going to be really hot and humid, folks. A high right around 95, a heat index approaching 110. Mainly clear mid-70s tonight. Another sizzling hot day on Tuesday. Lots of sunshine, mid to upper 90s. And then sunny skies with a slight chance of showers and storms on Wednesday, a high near 95. I'm staff meteorologist Sally Russell on Classic Hits 105.1 WJZM.
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0: Sheryl Crove and Makes You Happy. I'm Ryan Chase. Now, we all know that grocery prices have gotten completely out of hand this summer, but there is a dude who just took his cookout budget strategy to a place none of us were prepared for. Earlier this year, he walked into a store, shoved a ribeye and a large brisket down the front of his pants, added a bottle of wine for good measure, because apparently he has standards, and tried to walk out like everything was completely normal. All of this in his pants. Well, employees chased him down, they recovered the meat and the wine, but the guy got away before the cops arrived, and the store still has beef with him to his day. We cannot stress enough, this is not the recommended way to save money on your 4th of July cookout.
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0: The system, don't disturb this groove. It's Ryan Chase. There is a guy who is suing DraftKings, the sports betting company, in a lawsuit that is drawing a lot of attention, raising some kind of serious questions about the whole sports betting deal. He says he wagered more than $2 million on the app, lost his wedding savings and his job in the process, and he claims the company actually flagged him as a high-value VIP customer and kept sending him free bets and promotions, even as his life was falling apart around him. Well, the lawsuit alleges they used data-driven algorithms to target him at his most vulnerable moments to keep him betting and chasing his losses. Now he's in recovery. He is married and he's working again. And his case is asking whether the betting platform should be held legally responsible for their making their product safer for people who are clearly struggling. I mean, they have the disclaimer at the end, so I guess there's that.
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8: For Waverly, Dixon, McKenzie, Fairview, and all of JZM land. We will see sunny skies, but it is going to be really hot and humid, folks. A high right around 95, a heat index approaching 110. Mainly clear mid-70s tonight. Another sizzling hot day on Tuesday. Lots of sunshine, mid to upper 90s. And then sunny skies with a slight chance of showers and storms on Wednesday, a high near 95. I'm staff meteorologist Sally Russell on Classic Hits 105.1 WJZM.
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0: Sixpence, none the richer. It's Ryan Chase. Some bad news for your 4th of July budget. Good news for anyone who really loves chips. They found that a cookout for 10 people is hitting a record high this year at nearly $74, with 10 out of 12 cookout staples costing more than they did last year. Ground beef, pork and beans, strawberries, hamburger buns, pretty much everything you actually wanted a cookout has gone up in price. Now, the two things that actually got cheaper were potato salad and chips, which honestly feels like the universe telling us exactly how to spend the holiday.
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8: For Waverly, Dixon, McKenzie, Fairview, and all of JZM land. We will see sunny skies, but it is going to be really hot and humid, folks. A high right around 95, a heat index approaching 110. Mainly clear mid-70s tonight. Another sizzling hot day on Tuesday. Lots of sunshine, mid to upper 90s. And then sunny skies with a slight chance of showers and storms on Wednesday, a high near 95. I'm staff meteorologist Sally Russell on Classic Hits 105.1 WJZM.

0: You know, sometimes all it takes is watching one person break an unwritten rule to completely rewire your brain. We found some absolute gems this week. What is something you always assumed was just a rule of life until you watch someone completely ignore it? Well, somebody watched a coworker tell their manager no to doing extra work without a single apology or explanation and said it changed their entire life. Might have changed their job situation, too. Another person pointed out that when someone asks you a rude or nosy question, you're under zero obligation to answer it. You can just look at them and keep the conversation moving like they never said a word. But the one that hit hardest was this. You can walk out of a concert, you can stop a movie halfway through, or put down a book after three chapters, and nobody is coming to collect a debt from you. Because you already paid, and your time is yours. So which one of these do you wish someone had told you sooner?
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0: Rod Stewart, Rhythm of My Heart. I'm Ryan Chase. So here's your official warning before you leave the driveway this week. There are a record 72 million Americans all trying to get somewhere for the 4th of July, and a whole lot of them are going to be in your lane. About 61 million people are making the trip by car, despite gas prices being higher than last year, because apparently nothing stops us Americans from loading up the family and hitting the highway for a holiday weekend. Now, this Thursday is expected to be the worst day on the road, so if you can leave earlier or later than everyone else, that is absolutely the move. Travel safe out there and enjoy the holiday.
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1: For Waverly, Dixon, Mackenzie, Fairview, and all of JZM land. We will see sunny skies, but it is going to be really hot and humid, folks. A high right around 95, a heat index approaching 110. Mainly clear mid-70s tonight. Another sizzling hot day on Tuesday. Lots of sunshine, mid to upper 90s. And then sunny skies with a slight chance of showers and storms on Wednesday, a high near 95. I'm staff meteorologist Sally Russell on Classic Hits 105.1 WJZM.

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Monday really is the universe tapping you on the shoulder and going, okay, break's over, back in you go. And every week you go back in, every single week. That's not nothing. That's actually a lot, so props to you. I'm Ryan Chase. Coming up, we got Queen and Donna Lewis. Right now, it's Culture Club.

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Playing one great song after another. And another. And another.

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0: actually used mushrooms and grains to cut the environmental impact dramatically without anyone noticing the difference. Now, we've got self-driving cars, robots that are stocking shelves, and now an algorithm making our burgers. The future is kind of weird, but apparently delicious.
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7: For Waverly, Fort Campbell, Erin, Camden, and all of JZM land. Mainly clear to partly cloudy, but it is going to be a steamy night. Overnight lows will drop down into the mid-70s. Lots of sunshine, mid to upper 90s Tuesday. Tuesday night, mainly clear, an overnight low near 75. Wednesday, isolated showers and storms, a high near 95. And then a few more hit-or-miss showers and storms on Thursday, mid to upper 90s. I'm staff meteorologist Sally Russell on Classic Hits 105.1 WJZM.
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0: Blue Oyster Cult, burning for you. It's Ryan Chase. Hey, here's something that's going to make you think twice the next time someone says, everybody squeeze in for a photo. See, most of us instinctively suck in our stomachs the second a camera comes out. We all do it. Well, experts now say doing that regularly is actually doing a number on your body in ways you would never expect. Things like back pain, hip tension, jaw tightness, pelvic floor problems, even pain in your ribs and chest. Physical therapists say the answer isn't hitting the gym harder. It's literally learning to relax your core, stand up straight, and stop knuckling your midsection every time someone pulls out their phone. Your body will thank you, and honestly, the people in the photo love you just the way you are anyways.
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I'm Ryan Chase. 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

0: John Waite and Missing You. It's Ryan Chase. Beauty really is in the eye of the beholder, unless you're looking at any of these cars, in which case the internet has reached a very rare unanimous verdict. The Tesla Cybertruck takes the top spot as the ugliest vehicle ever. And we know this because someone put flames on theirs thinking it would help, and the whole world immediately started calling it the dumpster fire. The Toyota Prius is on the list, but owners are pretty unbothered and insufferable about it because they haven't paid full price for gas since like 2009. Then you've got the AMC Pacer. Remember that? Looks like someone drew a car from memory and after only seeing a Beetle. Family Truckster is the automotive equivalent of a dad joke. And the Chevy Lumina van appears to have been designed by someone who really loved triangles. So what is the ugliest car you've ever had the misfortune of seeing in your driveway?
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8: For Waverly, Fort Campbell, Erin, Camden, and all of JZM land. Mainly clear to partly cloudy, but it is going to be a steamy night. Overnight lows will drop down into the mid-70s. Lots of sunshine, mid to upper 90s Tuesday. Tuesday night, mainly clear, and overnight low near 75. Wednesday, isolated showers and storms, a high near 95. And then a few more hit-or-miss showers and storms on Thursday, mid to upper 90s. I'm staff meteorologist Sally Russell on Classic Hits 105.1 WJZM.
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